0: Close your eyes.
1: I feel like I wake up every day. And I am okay to accept the challenges that come my way.

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1: 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Thank you. So this next tune, right, we wrote this for all our supporters over the last 10 years, which of course means you. So this song is Express

That one's not gonna make it. Most of these aren't gonna make it. Słuchasz radia, Chilizet.

0: with the rhythm, can't lose it. Move through the music, it's the time, don't lose it. Feel the bass, move through it, with the rhythm, can't lose it.
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0: Radio Chili Z. Nastaw się na chill out.
1: And at this time, ladies and gentlemen, for those of you who come in late, we are now having a little cooking session for Blue Note. Right here from Cafe Bohemia. We wish for you to come in and relax. Take off your shoes and have a ball. Sure. So as the message is being delivered, ladies and gentlemen, you may pat your feet and have a ball. Come on in, sit down and wail.

of town. Can you hear a lark in any other part of town? Does enchantment pour out of every door? 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

stop and stare, they don't bother me. For there's nowhere else on earth that I would rather be.